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1: 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Ooh. Ain't no hold 'em. Hey. So lay your cards down, down, down, down.
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1: 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Hey, wait a minute. Aren't you Steve from Smash Mouth?
0: Yeah, I am.
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0: Yeah.
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